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2: Finally, Thanksgiving long weekend. I love this holiday because it's not about the gifts, right? It's about getting together with family and friends and celebrating and being thankful. You know, being grateful. So while you're getting everything ready, what do you say? I take care of the music for you. All your favorite songs from the 80s and the 90s. Coming up, we'll hear from Janet Jackson, some U2, Sky. But first, I wanted to shout out anyone who is volunteering over the weekend at a soup kitchen, a food kitchen, or with seniors. You make the world a better place. You really do. Thank you for what you do. Michael Jackson. Man in the Mirror.

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U2 is celebrating 50 years together with a brand new album, November 13th. It's their first in 9 years. But this album will be extra special because it features a duet with Dolly Parton. And it's believed to be the very last vocal performance she ever recorded. Do you have chills? I have chills.

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1: Well, hello. How's it going? I'm Adele. I don't know about you, but I am obsessed with this wild turkey, Toronto's wild turkey. Have you heard about this? So this turkey has been wandering around the city's West End since August, and people have spotted him near Dundas and Brock, just casually strutting around the neighborhood, you know, doing his thing. And if you think about it, the timing is crazy. Clearly, Thanksgiving Monday just around the corner. Nobody knows where this turkey is. I love it. Run, turkey, run.

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hope your biggest decision this weekend is what comfy pants you're going to wear. I mean, we all need comfy pants this weekend. Hey, I'm Adele. Thanks for hanging out. Brian Adams, somebody. 98.1 CHFI. 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

Well, Rogers is bringing the Backstreet Boys to Canada for 11 shows. You heard me right. I said 11. Did you see the message that the Backstreet Boys put out on X saying, well, basically saying, Canada, you blew through all the tickets. 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And guess what? 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John Tesh is coming up next. Have a great long weekend. Take care of yourself.

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15: 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And Original Six rivals go head-to-head in Montreal. 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
5: 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And Original Six rivals go head-to-head in Montreal. 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
5: 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And Original Six rivals go head-to-head in Montreal. 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
1: Meanwhile, newly minted captain Thomas Chabot leads the Senators against the Predators. And original six rivals go head-to-head in Montreal. It's Red Wings versus Canadians. Later, Zane Parekh and the Flames take on the Ducks. 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

0: Predators. And original six rivals go head-to-head in Montreal. It's Red Wings versus Canadiens. Later, Zane Parekh and the Flames take on the Ducks. Rogers Saturday Night Hockey. 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
9: 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And Original Six rivals go head-to-head in Montreal. It's Red Wings versus Canadiens. Later, Zane Parekh and the Flames take on the Ducks. 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
15: 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And Original Six rivals go head-to-head in Montreal. 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
3: 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And original six rivals go head-to-head in Montreal. 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
1: With your CHFI News, good morning. I'm Lisa Emerald. Hundreds of volunteers will be attending the Daily Bread Food Bank's Thanksgiving public food sort today. The food bank is trying to hit a fundraising goal of $5 million by the end of the month. You could take part by donating non-perishable food at any Toronto Fire Hall or making a monetary donation at dailybread.ca. Well, this weekend, residents across the city will be able to cast their vote for the mayoral race. Tomorrow is the final day of advance voting. You can find locations on your voter information card. Just remember to bring in your ID. And if you are planning to take the TTC this weekend, there is a closure you'll want to be aware of. On Line 2, Bloor Danforth, there is no subway service between Kipling and Jane stations both today and tomorrow. It's all for planned infrastructure work. Shuttle buses are instead running. In sports, the Leafs had the night off in the NHL. They will prepare to go head-to-head later tonight, though, against the Colorado Avalanche at 7 p.m. The Toronto Raptors will play in some more preseason action this evening. The team will face off against returning Kawhi Leonard's former team, the Los Angeles Clippers. ESPN has confirmed, though, that Leonard will not suit up for the game. It gets underway at 6:30 p.m. And the MLB playoffs will continue tonight in a do-or-die game between the Chicago White Sox and Cleveland Guardians. Both teams will be fighting for a chance to play in the ALCS. The game gets underway at 8 p.m. Weather-wise, today we'll see a mix of sun and cloud in the forecast with a high of 16 degrees. Overnight, temperatures will drop to a low of just 14. For Sunday, you'll have to break out the umbrellas as we're expected to see some showers pretty much all day long with a high of 16 degrees. The rain should subside overnight, and we are expected to see patchy fog in the GTA hitting a low of 14.
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0: With your CHFI News, good morning. I'm Lisa Emerald. Hundreds of volunteers will be attending the Daily Bread Food Bank's Thanksgiving public food sort today. The food bank is trying to hit a fundraising goal of $5 million by the end of the month. You could take part by donating non-perishable food at any Toronto Fire Hall or making a monetary donation at dailybread.ca. Well, this weekend, residents across the city will be able to cast their vote for the mayoral race. Tomorrow is the final day of advance voting. You can find locations on your voter information card. Just remember to bring in your ID. And if you are planning to take the TTC this weekend, there is a closure you'll want to be aware of. On Line 2, Bloor Danforth, there is no subway service between Kipling and Jane stations both today and tomorrow. It's all for planned infrastructure work. Shuttle buses are instead running. In sports, the Leafs had the night off in the NHL. They will prepare to go head-to-head later tonight, though, against the Colorado Avalanche at 7 p.m. The Toronto Raptors will play in some more preseason action this evening. The team will face off against returning Kawhi Leonard's former team, the Los Angeles Clippers. ESPN has confirmed, though, that Leonard will not suit up for the game. It gets underway at 6:30 p.m. And the MLB playoffs will continue tonight in a do-or-die game between the Chicago White Sox and Cleveland Guardians. Both teams will be fighting for a chance to play in the ALCS. The game gets underway at 8 p.m. Weather-wise, today we'll see a mix of sun and cloud in the forecast with a high of 16 degrees. Overnight, temperatures will drop to a low of just 14. For Sunday, you'll have to break out the umbrellas, as we're expected to see some showers pretty much all day long with a high of 16 degrees. The rain should subside overnight, and we are expected to see patchy fog in the GTA, hitting a low of 14.
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4: I'm Heather Prosag. 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Plus, this hour, Matthew Wilder, Amanda Marshall, Cyndi Lauper, Jimmy Cliff, and how can you win not only cash this hour to get in on the draw, but also a chance to go off on a hot vacation? Oh, I'm going to tell you all that this hour as you pour that hot cup of coffee, getting ready for Thanksgiving weekend. I'm Heather Prosag, taking you through it with Kate Bush and running up that hill on 98.1 CHFI.

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2: Hey, it's Heather Prozac. Hang out with me for a second. I'm going to tell you how you can win the final trip for two to Jamaica. But before we get into that, did you know this past week was a huge celebration? If you like... Beverly Hills 90210 premiered this past week, 36 years ago. Now, you might not be showing the kids a 90210, but is there a show that as you were a young person, you were like all about it? 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Happy Thanksgiving. You know, this hour, be listening for the cue to text to get in on the final two seats on Pooja and Gurdeep's Jamaica vacation. They're giving that final trip away Tuesday morning. 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
2: We are well into Thanksgiving mode. And did you do any early Christmas shopping with Amazon Prime deals? Because it happened a couple days ago. It was like 48 hours, right? My new sales rule was if I did not need it yesterday, I'm not allowed to become emotionally attached to it when it's Prime deal days. I can't tell you that I did well at that, though. 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
3: Two things. Shoes and toilet paper.
2: Okay, Sherry, I got you. Well, Prime Deals is done. I'm sure there'll be another day of deals and all the good stuff. Hopefully you got some deals on the turkey for Thanksgiving this weekend. I'm Heather Prosek, taking you through your feel-good weekend, long weekend. And get ready, because the cue to text for the Jamaica vacation is coming up. Here's Pat Benatar on CHFI.

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1: 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And Original Six rivals go head-to-head in Montreal. It's Red Wings versus Canadiens. Later, Zane Parekh and the Flames take on the Ducks. Rogers Saturday Night Hockey. 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
1: With your CHFI News, good morning. I'm Lisa Emerald. Hundreds of volunteers will be attending the Daily Bread Food Bank's Thanksgiving public food sort today. The food bank is trying to hit a fundraising goal of $5 million by the end of the month. You could take part by donating non-perishable food at any Toronto Fire Hall or making a monetary donation at dailybread.ca. Well, this weekend, residents across the city will be able to cast their vote for the mayoral race. Tomorrow is the final day of advance voting.

0: voting. You can find locations on your voter information card. Just remember to bring in your ID. And if you are planning to take the TTC this weekend, there is a closure you'll want to be aware of. On Line 2, Bloor Danforth, there is no subway service between Kipling and Jane stations both today and tomorrow. It's all for planned infrastructure work. Shuttle buses are instead running. In sports, the Leafs had the night off in the NHL. They will prepare to go head-to-head later tonight, though, against the Colorado Avalanche at 7 p.m. The Toronto Raptors will play in some more preseason action this evening. The team will face off against returning Kawhi Leonard's former team, the Los Angeles Clippers. ESPN has confirmed, though, that Leonard will not suit up for the game. It gets underway at 6:30 p.m. And the MLB playoffs will continue tonight in a do-or-die game between the Chicago White Sox and Cleveland Guardians. Both teams will be fighting for a chance to play in the ALCS. The game gets underway at 8 p.m. Weather-wise, today we'll see a mix of sun and cloud in the forecast with a high of 16 degrees. Overnight, temperatures will drop to a low of just 14. For Sunday, you'll have to break out the umbrellas as we're expected to see some showers pretty much all day long with a high of 16 degrees. The rain should subside overnight, and we are expected to see patchy fog in the GTA hitting a low of 14.
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5: Imagine you get a phone call from Pooja and Gurdeep, and yeah, they get a good morning, but also you get a vacation to Jamaica. And that is what they're doing Tuesday morning. All-inclusive vacation for two to Jamaica could be yours. 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When you hear Pooja and Gurdeep's vacation call, text in to 981-981 to qualify. And then Tuesday morning, it could be a dream come true. I'm Heather Prozac, taking you through your feel-good weekend. It is your feel-good 80s and 90s. Whitney Houston, the woman with the voice. Desiree, we're throwing in the bangles this hour. And we kick things off with rumors. Jennifer Lopez and Keith Urban, the country star, dating? No one's confirmed it, but it's looking a little cozy. Here's Waiting for Tonight, Jennifer Lopez on 98.1 CHFI.

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2: 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I'm Heather Prosag on your feel-good 80s and 90s weekend. And you know, you've got to be listening. Pooja and Gurdeep's vacation call could be coming up this hour. You're going to text vacation to 981-981 when you hear it, because Tuesday morning after 8, they could give you the final seats to join them in Jamaica. Unbelievable. Could you imagine? The amount of people that you would meet on this trip, too, would be so fun. And speaking of which, I want to talk about random ways that you've met people. Laurel's on the line. Laurel's got a great one.
3: Well, it wasn't really a meet. It was a re-meet. My son was dating this girl in junior high. Her parents invited us over for a barbecue. So we went over there, and she looked at me. She says, Laurel? And I look at her, and I said, Shelly? And then she calls over her best friend from high school as well. And I'm like, Tina? 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
2: Happy Thanksgiving on your feel-good 80s and 90s weekend. Desiree is on the way. We also have Wilson Phillips and Madonna. I'm Heather Prozac. And when it comes to Thanksgiving, you know, of course, food, family, friends, being thankful. Those are all things that we, you know, comes to mind. But did you know, okay, I am not a pumpkin pie person. I know. What? What? I know everyone looks at me like I have three heads when I say that. But Thanksgiving and that kind of pie don't go hand in hand for me. But when it comes to, you know, the pumpkin spice latte, it's actually being taken out. TikTok says the new trend is apple and cinnamon when it comes to drinks. Now I've got to know, when it comes to Thanksgiving pies, what do you need to have? Maria, you're about pecan?
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2: The Thanksgiving rolls around and the pie of choice is?
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2: Is it pecan? 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You got to be on your feel-good 80s and 90s weekend on 98.1 CHFI. Happy Thanksgiving.

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3: It is so much fun. I'm Heather Prozac. Extra long weekend, which means more 80s and more 90s this weekend. Christina Aguilera is coming up. Bryan Adams, Backstreet Boys. 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It is all about those keywords. And also, Backstreet Boys adding another date. Honestly, this cannot be a better long weekend. And I hope you're having the start of an extraordinary one. Whether it's getting ready for family to come out,

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I'm Heather Prozac, taking you through it with Holiday, Madonna, a 98.1 CHFI, your feel-good 80s and 90s weekends.

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2: Oh, be listening. 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Pooja and Gurdeep have the final seats to go on the Jamaica vacation. All you need to do is kind of figure out.
3: Yeah, but I'm going to Jamaica. Do you want to come? I need a friend to come with me.
2: I love that that's what you're deciding right now. You're like, I need to figure out who to come. You know what? 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You're going to text vacation when you hear it. Get ready. Here's Christina Aguilera, Genie in a Bottle on 98.1.

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2: This hour, I can guarantee that there is going to be some chances for you to enter in for the last two seats with Pooja and Gurdeep's Jamaica Vacation. 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Tuesday morning, the last winners will be announced at just after 8 a.m. I'm Heather Prosak, and with it being Thanksgiving weekend, we're talking about host duties. You know, what do you bring when you're invited to someone's house? And what I've heard from all the hosts and hostesses is that nothing. We got it all covered. Now, Denise, what are you?
3: I'm the hostess with the mostest.
2: Is that an every year thing?
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2: Oh, this is good. Advice for the first time host.
3: Prepare the night before.
2: Ooh. You know, it sounds so simple, but that is stuff that has probably happened for years in your household, and you know that's the only way to get through. Thanks, Denise. 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
2: Coming up, we've got the Now and Then Countdown with Billie Jo. She's going to cover 2010 next hour. And don't forget, you are getting in on the last two seats to win Pooja and Gurdeep's Jamaica vacation Tuesday morning at 8 a.m. Be listening for the cue to text the word vacation. It is coming up. Here's Michael Jackson. Rock with you. Have a great Saturday. We'll talk to you tomorrow morning at 7.

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1: Hi, how you doing? It's Billie Joe, and you love a good countdown. Well, we've got one ready for you. Really, it's two for the price of one. We'll play the biggest songs of today, and we'll go back in the day. Our feature year this week is being 2010. Social Network was one of the most talked movies of the year. The Walking Dead, were you into that, began on TV. Jersey Shore, The Real Housewives dominated. Instagram launched, and Lady Gaga wore the infamous meat dress to the VMAs. Do you remember this?
2: I never thought I'd be asking Cher to hold my meat purse. Thank you so much. I was so nervous for tonight that I would let my fans down. I love you so much. Thank you to my family and Troy and Vince and Jimmy Iovine. And I promised if I won this tonight, I'd announce the name of my new record.
1: Oh, wow.
2: It's called Born This Way.

back from 2010. That dress, by the way, the meat dress, is now in the Rock and Roll Hall of Fame. We're going to hear from Lady Gaga, Usher, Katy Perry. But first, let's kick it off in the now with Tyler Shaw. Run to You on the Now and Then Countdown.

0: On the Now and Then Countdown, that's number 12 this week, Shaboozy at a Bar Song. Our feature year is 2010. Okay, so Taylor Swift might be everywhere now, but in our feature year of 2010, she had just won her first Grammy.
1: This is my first Grammy, you guys. I mean, this is a Grammy. Oh, I live in awe of the people that I was nominated against in this category, and all the wonderful, incredibly talented musicians in Nashville. And thank you to anyone who was a Grammy voter and decided that it might be a good idea to vote for me for this, because I'm so happy. Thank you so much.
0: Oh my gosh. In 2010, she was just kind of moving out of the country genre into pop superstardom. And this one was written completely by Taylor Swift about a crush she had on someone she won't name. It's Taylor Swift and Mine on the Now and Then Countdown.

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0: It's now and then countdown. Okay, let's be honest with each other. Who else, when they're having a bad day at the office, watches concert footage of Harry Styles? That's what I do. Number 11 with American Girls. Well, our feature year is 2010. And if you remember, we were introduced to the Minions.
1: Okay, bedtime. Not you two.
0: Despicable Me was huge at our feature year of 2010. Well, this next song won Single of the Year at the Juno Awards and was nominated for Best Male Pop Vocal Performance at the Grammy Awards. The singer dedicated the song to his wife, who appears in the music video as his sweetheart for this song. It's Michael Bublé and Haven't Met You Yet on the Now and Then Countdown.

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6: 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And Original Six rivals go head-to-head in Montreal. 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

It's Now and Then Countdown at number 10 again this week. It's Miles Smith and Stargazing. 2010, that is our feature year. What were the kids saying? Well, epic fail, which means disaster, right? Swag, you got confidence, you got style, and YOLO, you only live once. Well, 2010, that is our feature year. And this next singer was struggling with a bit of insomnia, wrote this next hit in the early hours of the morning, kind of to keep himself busy, occupy his mind. He was also inspired by staring at the sky during a camping trip. It's Owl City, Fireflies on the Now and Then Countdown.

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0: Number 8 again this week. Love that one on the Now and Then countdown. That's Mr. Know-It-All and Teddy Swims. Hi, I'm your host, Billie Joe. Can we talk Tate McRae? For a couple of reasons. First off, she announced new music this week.
1: This is housewife. This is a big deal. Fans have been hoping they release something, and you have a new single come out October 15th.
2: Yeah.
1: Housewife. Is there anything that we're allowed to say about the song yet?
2: Yeah, I mean, yeah, it comes out Thursday. I'm so excited. I haven't released in a while. And it's just kind of about a woman who can't be contained. And
0: new music from Tate McRae. We're excited about that. Also, we're chatting Tate McRae because she often would do a cover of this song while on tour. Have a listen. This is Tate McRae singing Break Even the Script.

0: Pretty, what's better than scraping ice off your windshield in November?
1: I don't know, literally anything?
0: Like Jamaica?
1: Now we're talking.
0: We're going on vacation! And we want you to come with us.
2: Summer isn't over yet.
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3: Hi, how you doing? I'm Billie Joe, and we've got the best of right now and back in the day. Our feature year is 2010. Well, that's the year animated movies, huge money at the box office. I mean, Toy Story 3, Shrek Forever After, Tangled, Despicable Me, How to Train Your Dragon, all of those movies were in the top 10. Uber launch, so did Instagram, and Netflix and chill became a thing. Netflix and chill. Netflix came here to Canada in our feature year of 2010. Well, back to the now. Here's Sabrina Carpenter and Espresso, number 7 this week on the Now and Then Countdown.

staying at number six this week in the Now, I Hate That I Made You Love Me. That's Ariana Grande. Hi, I'm your host, Billie Joe. Well, our feature year is 2010. That's the year Apple launched the Apple iPad. Probably if you had a crush, you were poking them on Facebook. That was still a thing in 2010. Well, this next song, sticking with our feature year, won Best Male Pop Vocal Performance at the Grammys. And this song was number one in the U.S., Australia, Canada, the U.K. It's Bruno Mars and Just the Way You Are on the Now and Then Countdown.

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1: Number 5.

Number five on the Now and Then countdown this week, that's Taylor Swift, The Fate of Ophelia. Well, have you listened to all of her new songs? Do you think this one sounds familiar? Okay, this is Cleveland, right? Have a listen. Wait a minute. Yeah. Okay, because there's a lot of people saying it sounds very similar to the Office theme song. Okay, this is the Office. What do you think? Is it? Oh. Maybe? Kind of. Well, our feature year is 2010, and the artist said the inspiration for this music video for this particular song came from wanting to do things on a bike. All of his previous videos included cars and boats. And no, I want to be on a bike. It's Tayo Cruz and Dynamite from 2010 on the Now and Then countdown.

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23: Number 4.

Tame Impala and Jenny Remix Dracula in at number four again this week on the Now and Then Countdown. Hi, I'm Billie Joe. Well, the biggest movies in 2010 at the box office, Toy Story 3, Alice in Wonderland, Harry Potter, and the Deathly Hallows, all three were huge in our feature year. What were you wearing? Did you have one of those Pandora bracelets? Oh, how many charms did you get at Christmas? Like a curling rock, a musical note, a kitty cat paw? I bet you I still have mine somewhere in an old jewelry box. Pandora bracelets were very hot. Skinny jeans, I'm guessing colorful. And you probably had a galaxy print t-shirt in the year 2010, all things that were super hot. Well, sticking with our feature year, here's Lady A and Need You Now on the Now and Then Countdown.

0: number two, holding on to that spot, Bruno Mars, and I Just Might on the Now and Then Countdown. Bruno Mars, very passionate about no cell phones at concerts.
1: The effect that happens when you're immersed in a, you know, a concert or experience that everyone is with you, you know? I feel like sometimes when the phones come out, it's like there's a separation. Being able to have these moments and feeling that is what I do it for.
0: So when he had his residency in Las Vegas, you actually had to leave your phone in a bag. But now he's doing the larger, the stadium tours. He said, I can't make 60,000 people bag their phones. So you're allowed to take your phone now. But he says, I ask you, just film one song for your memories and then put your phone away and enjoy the rest of the live energy. Love Bruno Mars. Well, our feature year is 2010, and this next song was the top-selling song on the iTunes store in our feature year of 2010. Honestly, this song was everywhere. It's Hey Soul Sister and Train on the Now and Then Countdown.

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0: Well, there it is. That song was huge in our feature year of 2010, the top of the charts, Katy Perry and California Girls. She was asked, how did this come about? Anyways, this whole song.
1: When I got California Girls finished, I was like, all right, I know that this is the first song that I can put out, and it's kind of like a fresh, fun, you know, driving to the beach, or at least like surfing the web, looking at pictures of the beach online. Either way, I was hoping that when you heard this song, you'd want to book a ticket to California.
0: Oh my gosh, and the song was huge. Nominated for a couple of Grammys. Also, Billboard ranked it number one on their 30 summer songs of all time list. Okay, this next song commands the top spot on the countdown again this week in the Now. It's Olivia Dean and So Easy on the Now and Then Countdown.

Every hour until 6 o'clock tonight, and once you hear the keyword, all you do is text it in your name to 981-981. So keep your phone close Tuesday morning for all these things, and you got to answer that phone when they call, okay? And if you've already won this one, it's okay. You can do it again. It'll put you in the running for the 10 grand on October the 30th as well. That's awesome. More 80s and 90s now to keep your weekend.

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It's a final day for early voting today, so avoid the crowds and get out there. And if you're voting for Olivia Chow, watch out as there's another Chow on the ballot. She's number 9. Yeah. Okay, here's Katrina and the Waves from 1985. I remember dancing to this one. Do you? We are 98.1 CHFI with 80s and 90s all weekend long.

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Okay, I promise you in the next hour, you're going to have a chance to win the very last vacation with Pooshang or Deep this coming Tuesday. We are giving you opportunity all weekend long, including Monday, a chance to go to Jamaica. They're giving away one more all-inclusive vacation for two this coming Tuesday after 8. Thanks to our friends at the Jamaica Tourist Board, Sunwing, and Royalton the Grill. All right, now, my favorite karaoke partner, Pat Benatar, Love is a Battlefield, 80s and 90s on 98.

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0: Vanessa Thomas in for Sarah today. I hope your long weekend's off to a great start. And don't forget to cheer on Toronto FC team. They're going against CF Montreal at 1 today in BMO Field. Okay, are you ready?
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0: 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And then every entry this month, you got a chance at 10 grand. The 10 grand monthly draw on October 30th, just like Geraldine Reyes did last week.
3: Hello.
4: Hi, good morning. Looking for Geraldine Reyes.
3: This is Geraldine.
5: Geraldine, do you know who's calling?
3: This is the Cash Call.
5: This is the Cash Call, and you just won $10,000!
4: Hello?
3: Oh, my God.
5: Geraldine!
4: Did you faint? We just hear a thud.
3: Oh, my God. Are you serious?
5: Yes.
3: Oh, my God. That's so amazing. Thank you so much. I just got up. Oh, my God. I can't believe this. Thank you so much.
0: This could be you. Seriously. But if you text in, write yourself a sticky note right now and put on your fridge to answer the phone at 7 a.m. on Tuesday. Here's Rick Astley from 1984 Feel Good. Long.

A heads up, line 2 subway's closed between Kipling and Jane in the West End. So glad I drove today. That's my neck of the woods. So yeah, check TTC. There's a few closures going on around the city today. And are you doing a ham? Are you doing a turkey this Thanksgiving? That was a toss up for us. Farm boy's my best friend, let me say. Here's Stevie Wonder on CHFI. No.

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0: 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And we want you to come with us. 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

till 6 tonight. Once you hear the keyword, all you do is text it in your name to 981-981 and keep your phone close Tuesday morning. At 7 a.m., Pooja and Gurdeep might be calling you. You have to pick up that phone. And I'm not supposed to say this, but in the next 15 minutes, you may hear another chance to text in the word vacation to get into the draw Tuesday morning after 8 to go to Jamaica with Pooja and Gurdeep. Do not go far away, I'm telling you. I'm not supposed to tell you, but I'm telling you. Lots more 80s and 90s on the way. We've got some Britney Spears this hour, Backstreet Boys, and Miss Tina Turner right now. 98.1 CHFI.

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So Halloween Haunt at Canada's Wonderland's got a few more rules. It runs through November 1st. All guests 15 and younger have to have a parent with them after 4 o'clock. Yeah. Here's a classic from Leanne Rimes on CHFI.

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So Downsview Park, it's been transformed into Pumpkin Fest. So if you want to get in the festive season, head up there through Monday for midway rides, corn mazes, tons of performances. You can pick up a big pumpkin too. They got a massive patch going on. So get in the spirit. 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
2: Hey there, Vanessa Thomas in for Sarah today. Mostly sunny with a high of 17. Lovely fall, crisp in the air. I love it. 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

Don't go far. Coming up very soon will be your chance to text in to qualify for the chance to go to Jamaica with Pooja and Gurdeep to an all-inclusive in the grill. And can I just say the Royalton Negril, I've been there. It is amazing. When you hear the clue, you just need to text vacation to 981981 and listen Tuesday morning after 8 to Pooja and Gurdeep. They might be making a call to you to go to Jamaica. Here's Mariah Carey now. 80s and 90s feel good.

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2: Hey there, Vanessa Thomas in for Sarah. I was in Niagara on the Lake last weekend and went into Coco Boutique and they had us on there and I met Hannah and Kelly. Lovely ladies. Big shout out to you guys. Thanks for playing CHFI at your boutique. Hey, don't forget to check TTC before heading out. There's a few closures this weekend. Line 2 between Kipling and Jane's not working until Monday. Also, the Scarborough Street Festival is happening this weekend through Monday. So Kingston Road between Markham and Eglinton East is closed. So buses are being diverted there. Okay, this hour you're going to have another chance to enter for Tuesday's Cash Call Draw with Pooja and Gardeep for $1,000. We'll be dropping new keywords every single hour today until 6 o'clock. And once you hear the keyword, text it in your name to 981-981. Keep your phone close. Tuesday morning at 7 a.m. You got to answer that phone. And coming up soon, another chance to enter to go to Jamaica with Pooja and Gardeep. There is so much going on. You got to listen. Just got to listen. It's an 80s and 90s weekend, too. Long weekend. Here's Foreigner, I Want to Know What Love Is. 98.1 CHFI.

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Glass Tiger from 1986. Come on, crank this one up. 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

So a record-breaking El Nino is likely bringing a mild and relatively snow-free winter to Toronto. So winter might start later and end earlier. And you know what? I'm okay with all that. Yeah. After last year, for sure. Wham! 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
0: 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Can you imagine what you would do with 10 grand? I got a list. Let me tell you. It's a feel-good 80s and 90s weekend with the theme from Top Gun from Berlin. 98.1 CHFI.

Last day to early vote. Get out there and avoid the crowds. And another chance in the next 40 minutes to qualify for two tickets to the Royalton Jamaica Holiday with Pooja and Gurdeep. They will give the final call to the winner on Tuesday morning after 8 o'clock. 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
2: Hey there, Vanessa Thomas in for Sarah. It is Thanksgiving long weekend. And are you having a big meal with friends and family tonight or tomorrow or Monday? Yeah, we're doing the gathering tomorrow. And I have to say, thank goodness for Farm Boy, who helps me out most years, because it is so much work. Oh, my goodness. You're going to have another chance very soon to enter for Tuesday's Cash Call Draw with Pooja and Gurdeep. I will be giving you a new keyword this hour and the next few hours up until 6 o'clock tonight. And once you hear it, all you do is text it and your name to 981-981. And you got to keep your phone close Tuesday morning at 7 a.m. because they might be calling you for $1,000 and put you in the running for 10 grand at the end of the month. Oh, yeah. And if you've already won, lucky you, you are still allowed to enter. All good. Okay, more 80s and 90s. Keep your long weekend moving. Cyndi Lauper, girls just want to have fun. And we actually, I think, want to have too much fun. Isn't that the truth, ladies? Come on. 98.1 CHFI.

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Okay, so do you want to go to Jamaica? Don't go far. Coming up very, and I mean very soon, will be your chance to text in to qualify for the chance to go to Jamaica with Pooja and Gurdeep to an all-inclusive in the grill, the Royalton the Grill. I've been there. It's amazing. You just need to text vacation and 981-981 when you hear the clue. And then listen Tuesday morning after 8 to the Pooja and Gurdeep show, because the next call they make could be to you to tell you're going to Jamaica. So answer that phone. Okay, turn this one up.

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2: 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Oh my gosh, 10 grand. Yeah, that'd be good. That would be good. Okay, we got more 80s and 90s on a feel-good fall weekend from 1995. What were you doing that year? Yeah, I was deep in my radio career in California.

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Like this one, she plays Backstreet Boys, who Roger's bringing to town for 11 shows next year. 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
2: Vanessa Thomas in for Sarah today. Early voting ends today. You won't be able to vote till October 26th, so avoid the lines. You got a couple hours left. Another chance at the final two tickets to go to the Royalton, the Grill in Jamaica with Pooja and Gurdeep coming up in just a little bit. And also this hour, you will have a chance to enter for Tuesday's Cash Call Draw with Pooja and Gurdeep. And once you hear the keyword, you just text that. You know the drill. And your name to 981-981. And then answer your phone if they call you. Also gets you in the running for the 10K later this month. 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

So it's hits from today and back in the day. It's two countdowns for the price of one. Billy Joe, Saturday morning at 10 and tonight at 6 for the Now and Then Countdown. From 1984, it's Corey Hart on CHFI.

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Well, there are a lot of spooky things you can check out around town before Halloween. There's Legends of Horror at Casa Loma, Alone in the Dark at Black Creek, and Ghosts of the Don Valley at the Evergreen Brickworks. Scary stuff. And the Toronto Zoo, they have this great glow-in-the-wild nighttime event that started last month. It's got tons of lanterns everywhere. It's supposed to be really beautiful. Okay, Pet Shop Boys on CHFI.

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2: 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L-Y-R-I-C-S. 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
2: Well, hey there, Vanessa Thomas in for Sarah. What a glorious day it was today with a high of 18. We've got warm temperatures the rest of the week. A little bit of rain, though. But, you know, it's going to be warm. Coming up very soon, I mean very soon, is another chance to text in the word vacation to 981981. When you hear the clue, just do that for this Jamaican getaway. It's the final one. It'll get you in the running for Tuesday's draw with Pooja and Gurdeep at the Royalton The Grill. All-inclusive vacation for two. So listen closely. I mean, really closely. And also be giving you the final keyword of the day shortly for your chance at the cash call Tuesday morning with Pooja and Gurdeep at 7 a.m. Tuesday is a very busy morning around here. It's 80s and 90s all weekend long. I hope you're enjoying it. Here's the song from Dirty Dancing. Remember? I've had the time of my life.

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to give away Tuesday morning after 8 o'clock. Thanks to our friends at the Jamaican Tourist Board, Sunwing, and Royalton Negril. It is a great property. I've been there myself. So listen for that vacation call, and you just text vacation to 981-981 when you hear it. It's coming up. 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

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I promise there are going to be many more chances over this long weekend to enter to win a vacation to Jamaica with Pujanger Deep. Seriously, they want you to join them. 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

Vanessa Thomas in for Sarah today. Thanks for hanging with me. And there's more chances. Just listen for that vacation call. You could be going to Jamaica with Pooja and Gurdeep. Just listen to the vacation call and you text vacation to 981-981. I swear it's coming up soon. Stick around for Billy Joe and the Now and Then countdown coming up next. Here's All for One on CHFI. Happy Thanksgiving.

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1: Hello, hello, good evening. 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No, we did not fall back yet. Your Feel Good Saturday night now starts at 6 with me. Hi, my name is Bree Cook. More 80s, more 90s for you all long weekend, of course. And what a week with Rogers bringing Backstreet Boys to Canada. Yes, right here in Toronto. Rogers is the parent company of 98.1 CHFI. We hope you scored your tickets. We gave them out all week, and no one better to kick off tonight with than Backstreet Boys with Everybody.

1CHFI, your feel good Saturday night. My name is Bree. How are you? Diana Ross. What a fitting anthem there. I'm coming out tomorrow. I know it's Thanksgiving long weekend. Yes, Thanksgiving, but also tomorrow, National Coming Out Day. Proud of you, Taylor Swift.

Bon Jovi on 98.1 CHFI. You give love a bad name. Hey, it's Bree here. Well, Tuesday morning, you could be winning the final spots on Pooja Inger Deep's Jamaican Vacation. You are listening all long weekend right here for your cues to text. And guess what? You're going to be getting another cue to text tonight in your Feel Good Saturday night. But please remember, your entry will only be valid if you're texting at the time you hear the vacation call. And I'll give you little hints the closer we get. Here's Brittany.

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Heat Thrills, Sia. She is very much a fan of Survivor. As am I. I'm super into this season as well. Season 51. They kind of change up the theme song this year. You hear it? But still very recognizable. Are you watching? Because I could have done without that close-up the other week of that guy chopping off the end of his finger. I'm so squeamish. It's Bree and your feel-good Saturday night. Billy Ocean, get out of my dreams.

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2: Hey, this is Bree. 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Just like Tony yesterday, did you hear this?
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4: 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Hi, good morning. 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
2: Yeah, you could also be winning $1,000 Tuesday morning. So the keywords are going to keep coming all long weekend, noon to 6, tomorrow and Monday. Yes, bonus unique keywords. When you're hearing them, you know what to do, right? You're going to text them to 981-981 along with your name. And Tuesday morning, 7 a.m., do not sleep in. Oh, my gosh. Post-long weekend, you got to be up and ready. 7 a.m., Pooja and Gurdeep could be calling you to tell you that you've won $1,000. That is if you answer the cash call. That's your job. Your job, text in those keywords. Answer the cash call within four rings. Of course, take off those call screeners. Don't send us a voicemail. All that. You know it. And don't forget, this also puts you in for $10,000 October 30th, our next 10K monthly cash call. Good luck for both and for all. You can win more than one.

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2: Your feel-good Saturday night continues with more 80s and 90s all weekend as we do some 2000s. Hey, this is Bree Cook. You're going to hear anything coming up here from Billy Joel to NSYNC, or how about TLC?

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Feel Good Saturday Night on 98.1 CHFI. Hey, this is Bree. I haven't been into The Voice in several seasons, but clearly it's still going strong because they're into season 30 now, the big 3-0. Back in the day, original coaches Adam Levine and Blake Shelton, they kind of called it, well, they really called it a bromance, the friendship between those two, which was ongoing for several seasons. They're fun to watch. But this season, Adam Levine is back as a coach, but it's the new coach, Riley Green, country star Riley Green. They're calling that a bromance now between Adam and Riley. But it's like, are we still calling male friendships bromances? Here he is with

Uptown Girl. More 80s, more 90s, 98.1 CHFI. Yes, all weekend long, including here on your Feel Good Saturday night. Hey, this is Bree. How are you? Now, Tuesday morning, post-Thanksgiving long weekend, something to look forward to. Oh my gosh, you could be winning the final spots on Pooja and Gurdeep's Jamaican Vacation. So hopefully you're listening all long weekend here for Cues to Text. They're coming. By the way, you're getting another Cue to Text tonight in your Feel Good Saturday night. And remember, your entry will only be valid if you text at the time you hear the vacation call. As we get closer to it, I'm going to drop what I call obvious hints as I do. So keep listening.

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going to be me, NSYNC, 98.1 CHFI, and your feel-good Saturday night with me, Bree. How are you? Okay, so 4 out of 5 members of NSYNC, and I'll let you guess which one did not come. It was, of course, Justin Timberlake, who didn't. There was this special taping last weekend of MTV's TRL, which with Carson Daly, which they're obviously celebrating some sort of an anniversary, and we're always like, bring back music videos.

Yes, Mark, such a nostalgic time. That was a big thing. It was the biggest thing for artists and acts to be featured right in the heart of Times Square there in New York City on TRL. But of course, here in Toronto and all of Canada, we had much music. And it was so special to us, especially, right? Especially with our Rick the Temp, who we love so much. Here's V.

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2: Hey, this is Bree. If you're thinking, when's it going to be my turn? I want to get a cash call. And you think it might never happen. Well, let Michelle be your inspiration. This is what happened on Thursday.
3: Hello?
4: Oh, hi. Good morning. Looking for Michelle, oh darling.
3: And you got her. This is not the cash call. No, it's not. Oh, my God. You're kidding me.
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4: $1,000?
3: You know how long I've been waiting for a call from you guys?
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4: 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You're like, don't ask us questions you don't know the answer to.
3: This is fantabulous. Thank you so much. I love you guys.
2: Wow, that could be you Tuesday, $1,000. It could also be you October 30th with $10,000. 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